0: Not so now. Go ahead if you're traffic.
1: Wait for something.
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0: at Freeburn. He is suspended, a non-license record, set a few priors break.
1: Do it.

We are an ATL. It's going to be near the Elkhorn Creek Community Park, right? He pulled in the gravel road and about hit the gate. He did not actually strike the gate, but they say he's driving reckless in and out of Hillbilly Trails and up down the road.

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I keep my NDT doing nothing. 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

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No welfare check on a female, passed out the vehicle. I believe it would be 148, 149. The NNC unit's going to maybe detain them.

0: And tell me, I'm like,
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1: ahead.
0: 203 North Young Adam.
1: Jim 4, you advised that was Kentucky. Jim 4, reference David 03, Nora Young Adam, no record found.
0: Nora Young Adam.
1: Via 2013 Toyota 4Runner, red in color. 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

0: Bon, allez. Well, if you don't care, check with Bible PD. See if they've received a complaint or to a stolen trailer. This 14149 has got a black, like a 4x8 or a 4x5 pull behind trailer from Lowe's. Still has the price tag on it and other paperwork from Lowe's. Is it tied to the back of it? She may have just purchased it, but if you don't care, just make sure it's not stolen. See if they've received any complaints. How trouble could you be in?
1: Yeah, I had EMS and route from Pikeville. They okay to proceed on through?

0: Good.
1: Wait for being on a 5x8 trailer. Four, White Young, M. Mary, B. Boy, U. Union, 0817, T. Tom, G. George, 0116, 93. What?
0: Yeah, more.

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1: Pay for it, thank you.
2: No trailers or anything stolen out of the state. Good.
1: Pay for it, appreciate it.
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1: Tiempo.

Mingo. Traffic stop on Delta 11641 Alpha through West Virginia. Here's the house.

of the West Virginia, Trooper Ronnie Robinson of Dale Barton on a 2002 GMC, expiration 12 of 26, it's negative in CIC, good.

0: 15th at Miller Subject, and we're at the PNC. Right for Benny.
1: Go ahead.
0: 144-362. You don't care if you contact the city, see if they'll have a unit sent to me over there for with the budget.

0: 777-772.
1: Dakota, registered to a Ralph Bean of Williamson. Great.
0: Go ahead.
1: It expires 4-1 of 27. Verifies proof on the entrance.

The lifeguard, Powerful Lifeguard, have a two vehicle, 1046, will be near 3321 Kentucky 194, 3321 Kentucky 194, just past the Cookie Factory, be a vehicle versus a motorcycle. Male on the motorcycle is complaining of a foot injury.

0: possible 46. It's going to be a motorcycle versus Silverado. It's going to be just past the Kellogg's factory on 194. Go ahead.
1: Sure, I'll be in there.
0: Before we got EMS and fire in there as well.

0: There's a disturbance. 1203 Mink Branch, 1203 Mink Branch and Kiner. Right.
1: Go ahead.
0: Okay, we received a call from Preston Brick City announcing that a male is in these individuals' yards. He's acting irate. Advised that one of the people in the residence is now holding him down in the yard, refuses to let him go. They don't know who the male is, but he might live in the area. They're going to have an auxiliary deputy also around with you.

I got a caller that was running twice, or that was like,

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1: The Chevy Silverado to a Herman Chapin out of Kemper. 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
1: 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Good.
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0: 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Expiration 5/31/26.
1: Yeah.

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2: Foxtrot 748-784 through West Virginia. 7 lane Turner of Mate 1. Status is surrendered rate.
0: Good.
2: 2 priors. First one's going to be speeding 15 to 19 over the speed limit. Second one's going to be operating vehicle without insurance. 5 points. Negative in CIC. Good.
0: 10-4. Status is surrendered. As in no license.

0: Go ahead.
1: I've tried that mail 2 or 3 times. The internet's been coming to us.
2: 2134.

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0: Can't see breakthrough, I'm Jimmy.
1: Go ahead.
0: Between Charles Wade Allen, date of birth, April 1st, 1984.

0: Back at Charles Way Allen, out of Prestonburg. He's showing he's got a permit status suspended with an interlock restriction, multiple priors, negative any, active 29.
1: Yeah.

0: 436 Mingo, go to 2840 when you're ready. Six Yankee November 576.
1: Through West Virginia, Christopher D. Davis of Williamson on the 2014 Chevy, expiration 626, native of Seattle, good.

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Station 4, Medic 44, needs you to respond, Jenny's Creek, fall, traumatic injury. Needs you to respond, Jenny's Creek, fall, traumatic injury, tone time 2203.

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0: Yeah, well.

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1: Can you give me the status one more time on Devin Turner?

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1: 401 Mango, go ahead.
0: Okay, showing David Lane Turner out of Mate 1, showing his license status is going to be surrendered. 5 points. For speeding to 15, 19 over the speed limit and operating vehicle without insurance. It is showing that he has an active ID card. Just no valid 27. Go ahead.
1: 10-4.

0: It's a lot far, 5 will post a lot far. You can signal light on the call at Long Fork, signal light on the Long Fork call.
1: Five, six, nine, do you copy, sir?

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1: Good, Mingo.
0: All we copied was traffic stop. What's your location? Can you 10 out of 28?

0: Evet.
1: Male called in about us that he looked out his window, saw a truck is now over the hill in the creek. Unknown of any injuries or the persons at this time. Gonna get EMS to fire now.
0: Okay.

0: 13 is Consignal 8. It's a single vehicle, 1045. The male's not wanting an accident report. He's getting his own record.
1: Damn.

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Boy, but as he's going up and down Bridget Street in the Millard area, he advises just off of Rocky Road, stated this male's been drinking all day, has loud music playing, he just keeps turning over the engine and blasting it, go ahead.

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1: Yeah.
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it's not certain that RV would help if we're going in around it, and nobody looks like they're awake in the household. She'll be around 5 by 3.

0: Pictures, there's farm use. I think it's going to be on a Wrangler 75926 Alpha, West Virginia 926 Alpha.
1: Through West Virginia. Tiffany B. Hall of Dale Barton on a 2008 Jeep Wrangler. Expiration 7-26, negative NCIC. Go ahead.
0: Yeah, for I have a stop here. Pigeon Roost.
1: 2258.

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to West Virginia, Hickey Stafford, David Duke, the Bell Barton on a 2022 Nissan. Expression 427 is negative in Scalcy. Go ahead. Ten four.

0: 27 is going to be Golf 180932 to West Virginia. 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
1: Nikki, Alon, Valley 0, negative, yeah, be good.

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0: 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It's going to be kind of lonely.
1: Can't afford. Curious, and they finally started.
0: Yeah.

0: 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I'll have another one stopped here at City Hall, West Virginia. It's 121-528-ALPHA. 121-528-ALPHA.
1: Ralph Adams of Verdonville, 2024 Toyota. Operation 128, negative and south, be good.

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1: 10-4.

0: Being out to 1855 Widows Branch, 1855 Widows Branch, stop over in reference to a disturbance break.
1: Good.
0: We're still public service. So far, all we know is two females are fighting. Yeah, we're thinking.

he born in 1971. She's negative 29, so I'm also aware of a Tabitha Casey in that general area. Should be around 18 or 19 years of age. I'm UTL and OL on her. Can't advise which one's which.

337's public service with this caller again. They're advising that there was a fight over stolen belongings. She's advising that one of the females is possibly a mental health patient, maybe going through a bad phase of schizophrenia.

Powerball 656. En route with 979 to 1855 Widows Branch, reference a disturbance break. Had two sisters that were arguing, fighting over stolen belongings. They're advising one of the female is having a mental health issue via schizophrenic episode.

0: Nas, right?
1: Do it.
0: I've also located Natasha. She's got 4 active, right?
1: Do it.
0: The female's not confirmed diagnosed schizophrenic. Her mother seems to think it may be a schizophrenic episode, but she's not been formally diagnosed with anything.

0: Detroit Wild.
1: Go ahead.
0: And so this is a break for me.
1: Go ahead.
0: 4-6-7-2-1.
1: Yeah.
0: Detroit Wild is close 14 years advisory 1-2 event.
1: It'll be the Johnson Lawrence line there at the Cardinal Country Mart at Loganville.

0: I'm gonna come back to green Chevy pickup.
1: We go by it, what you're going to locate.
0: Yeah.

0: Kimball, have a possible 148-149 left drive fork of Shelby at Shelby Inn approximately 20 minutes ago, possibly headed to Hinton in Floyd County near Melvin. Mel will be in a red Chevy Cobalt with a loud exhaust. Right?
1: Good.
0: 10-4, the 47 on the vehicle is 96-boy-900. Caller was unable to advise which direction that he may be going, but thought he was going through Abner.

0: Evet. Six on six, go ahead.
1: Break for a social, please.
0: Go ahead, Luna.
1: Thank you.

0: be 400-376-866. Comes back to Natasha Thomas out of Louisa. She is going to be suspended with a couple priors, four active 1029s.
1: Yeah, four.

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Check in 233751A Alpha.

0: Probably one year. Can I get a wish of being 27 in the 81st?
1: Go ahead with it.
0: Xbox Shop 298047. 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

0: At 27, comes back to a Tampa Rose versus 0 points, but it was negative NCIC.
1: Hang on, please.
0: Do you want to read back on that 28?

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I've tried to 6147 multiple times. Just going straight to voicemail. If you don't care, go ahead and notify 703, sending in route.

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0: have the one with you. Okay. 10-4-703 will be responding as well. We come from 5-4-1.
1: Okay, well, thank you.

0: 9, please.
1: 494 pound.
2: Yeah.
1: That DSS worker's 97.
2: 158, you copy that, Ray?
0: Negative.
2: Well, that DSS worker is already on scene. 648 had made contact with her previously. So.
0: Hey, boy, I appreciate it. Less than 5 hours.
2: Two D units also headed that way as well.

0: Okay, so it's 406-493-008. You can hold your eight bag and break for the second. 407-9476. I don't need to read back on that later.
1: Okay, we're all into the cab quick.
0: Okay, 4%.

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0: てんてんてんのも。
1: painful.

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0: We're on top of the mountain. Where is this to stay at?
1: Caller advised that he's supposed to be at the intersection there, where Winkoff is, going to Winkton, like headed towards
0: Winkton. Team 4, there was nobody at the intersection. We'll ride off a little bit towards the neighborhood.
1: Team 4.

0: Go ahead, Peach Pie.
1: We've been all the way out to the Beach Creek Bean Creek intersection, down past the water tower, going towards Bonnie. We're going to check down towards Logan and see if there's anything there.
0: 10-4. We've got another call right now. Caller advising that there is a male that got picked up by a truck and brought him to a camper there by Bonnie, saying he's gargling and unable to respond. Might be the same.
1: And towards, you say down towards Bonnie?
0: Negative. Said that he's there by Bonnie's restaurant in a camper.
1: 10-4, we'll check this way real quick and then head that way.
0: Okay, 10-4. I'm saying that they believe he may have wrecked a four-wheeler.

Jackson Station 2, Medic 22. Attention Station 2, Medic 22. Need you to respond to Goodman Manor for breathing problems sometime 4:37.

0: I just got another call on this. Mel called in, said that his stepson was dropped off there by some people he didn't know, advising that this male has wrecked a four-wheeler. He said he's got a pretty big laceration across his forehead, advised that he had quit breathing. He done CPR and got him breathing again. Said we're going to be at the fourth place below Bonnie's in a camper. He's laying out beside the road.
1: 10-4, we're at Bonnie's now. Go

0: Sounds fine.
1: Tiempo. 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

0: Anchor.
1: What apartment number is that?
0: Apartment number 209.
1: You got a cell phone thing?
0: Anchor. 4:46.

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Dean Creek Beach Creek exit.

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0: Team 4, stand by.

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1: Go ahead. We're going to be late in transporting, heading up towards the LV. 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
0: Okay, boy. Is that 10-4? He's one of your residents, or is what the situation is?
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1: Ten-4, thank you.

0: Bon, vous avez faim.
1: Yeah.
0: You know, it, LRH, probably figures their residence, huh?
1: Yeah.

0: We don't care whenever 1098 calls 1098. Having started this direction. 698, 24. And I see the last map for the map on that.
1: 158, you and Digital, did you advise you wanted 298 to be en route to the residence when he comes 10-8?
0: That's 10-4. Whenever he comes 10-8 at 06, just have him start this way so 494 and 648 can be en route to signal 1 while he was 97. If we go 98 prior to him calling 10-8, I'll let you know, but the social services is up here on home visit, but possibly go and move to the other children, Glenn.
1: 10-4.

0: I bought law enforcement on the line. He wouldn't know, is any of this male family following with you guys or in for you? He needs somebody's contact information on this. We've been trying to call the stepdad with no answer.
1: Stepdad's following us. 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
1: 不是。

0: 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We're all about to go 98.
1: That's 10-4 to 98. Do you copy, Derek?
2: You can do it.
1: 10-4, you can signal 8. Just call it hi-hat. We're all about to go 98.
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0: Ten four, I see my announcement. Make sure you're still 10-4.

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0: Go ahead. I'm going to be clear Logan, out of service and route to Williamson for supplies.
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0: government thinks there is.
1: Then we'll start the second side if they find guilt.
0: I'll see you, boys. It's me, buddy. How about you, buddy?
1: Same here, buddy. 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

0: 12.
1: We're clear, one. 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
0: Yeah,

Painful.

0: Civil matter. There's no need to call back until this is taken care of in civil court. He was 10-4, right?
1: Okay.
0: Also, Bob, there's no need to call 911 over this and explain to him that that's an emergency line only, if he understood.
1: 10-4?

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1: Copy, 26.
2: Go ahead.
1: John from Music, 311-1983. I believe his social is going to be 405-21-0351, possible 29.

0: All of the music is painful. He's suspended. No restrictions. He's going to have two active. Good.
1: Four, he's passing this vehicle. Mile mileage on 10-15, and off CB 10-P for reference citation for the driver.
0: Damn.

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2: Be a brick house. Should be the second one. Got a 63-year-old male. Caller advised the home health nurse was there. Said that this male has leukemia, that he's really sick. His blood pressure was low, that he was sweating, and that his color wasn't good. Go ahead.
1: Back to Jason Eldridge, Virgie. He's enforced no restriction of prior careless driving in 24, clear 29.

0: 66 Mega. What was the house description?
1: It's supposed to be a brick house. She advised that it would be the second one that you see. Good.
0: Copy.

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1: Not him, that 44. Being around, big changes. What's his name, big thing?
2: Pam.

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1: Tiempo.

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0: All Catterly, from St. Old Street to the Dance Branch.
1: 10-4.

0: Bob, real quick.
1: Yeah, I was making sure you guys was good on that radio.
0: Yeah, 10-4. We didn't know where you were at. I thought it was really...
1: I'd slid down a Williams in the back with Mullen, sir.
2: Let you teach him how to work her. You appreciate it.
1: It's pretty cut and dry. If he has any problems, just tell him to give me a shout.
2: All right, 10-4, appreciate it.
1: No problem, brother.

0: Yeah, go ahead.
1: Is this something that's going to require us to issue a boil water?
2: You got to get Ty to holler at me on the radio. I can't make that call. That is a plant operator call. You got to get Ty to holler at me, and I can tell him what's going on, and then he can make that call.
1: 10-4.

0: Fascinating color. 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
1: And four.

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1: Just wait till tomorrow, okay, for general. 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
0: Simple.

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1: What?
0: Show us in route. Do we have any further on this call?
1: I just called back and advised that she had a second seizure from the time that I phoned you guys.
0: Yeah,

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1: Go ahead.
0: West Virginia 28 on 637772 Alpha. Repeating 637772 Alpha. Good.
1: Johnson and Williamson should appear on a 99 Chevy. Says that it expires 6 of 26. It's negative NCIC.
0: Ten 4, high copy, thanks.

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1: Good.
0: Letter 1040, Morgan.

Attention all in over 400 units, all in over 400 units. Need some units to respond. Around the water department, train versus vehicle, MVC. Need some units to respond. Around the water department, MVC, train versus vehicle, unknown injury, sometime 1117.

0: respond Knox Tuck, MVC, train versus car, unknown injuries. Needs units to respond Knox Tuck, MVC, train versus car, unknown injuries, sometime 11:18.
1: Possible off guard, this is Possible off guard, have an EMS call, 924 West Shelby Anna Road, 924 West Shelby Anna Road, apartment number 5, now in his 60s, he's got a temperature of 103, heart rate 148, blood pressure 116 over 88, it's going to be a wooden apartment building.
2: Female, possibly was armed with a hammer. I believe the male may be a Lawrence Kimmel. Female was wearing a gray t-shirt and leggings. They were walking towards Store Hollow.

0: 6 Mecca. 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
1: I got a train versus vehicle down there at the water department in Naugatuck. Caller advised that the male is inside the water department at this time, complaining of back pain. So it's

0: in the menu.
1: Good.
0: In route.
1: Yeah.

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1: Go ahead on 411.
0: 411, 440 is on scene. 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
1: Save it.
2: All right. 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
1: In the rather area of Silver Valley Hospital across the road.
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0: 100 JC France at Elkhorn. All the information is going to be in the cab for you, okay?
1: Yeah. Another complaint.
0: 10-4-746, Chief Coffee Direct.
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1: Go ahead, Morgan.
0: Head law enforcement en route.
1: I have Norfolk Southern enforcement en route.
0: They are here, but can they tow this car yet?

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0: 6-6 going to be low interest mark to ARH.
1: Beautiful.

0: Right.
1: Do we have law enforcement coming?
0: Stand by, I'm waiting on the call back. They're all in that trial.
1: The railroad guy, Moss, says that he's done with everything. Can we just go ahead and have him load it?

Station 2, Medic 22, need you to respond. 2nd Avenue, overdose. Need you to respond. 2nd Avenue, overdose. Stone time, 12:10.

0: Attention Wentz Fire, Attention Wentz Fire. 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
1: 12,

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0: Right.
1: Do you see somebody at the fire department over and down there? It's going to be at the bottom of Buffalo Mountain. As soon as you take a right, there's a truck that's lost its trailer. It's sitting in the road. It's not an accident or anything. They're just blocking up traffic. I don't know how long it'll be there.
0: So the mailbox side or the waste stuff?
1: Yeah, the mailbox side.
2: Full Hunter, Mango.
0: Hey, Four, I'll come back.
2: Full Hunter, Mango.
3: Okay.
2: I'm coming up Buffalo Mount on the Williamson side here by the that's McCoy Bowling Alley. I'll check it here in a second.

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0: 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His pin broke out of his grease hitch. He got him a new one put in it. He's getting ready to hook the trailer back to the mall.
1: People, so we don't need to tell anybody.
0: No, ma'am. It's going to be another 30 seconds and we'll be all right.
1: 10, 4, 5, 6.
0: No problem.

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He's 10-4. He's advised he's been fishing. He does have some trash on his vehicle, but he's currently picking it up. He's 10-4. 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Well, if you'll attach me back to that investigation follow-up, I'm going to be en route to the Elkhorn Clinic. 10-4.

0: Buffalo Mountain, everything's 10-4.
1: That Tyler was rough for firing up. 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He had a new one put in. Good.
0: Okay, 10-4.

0: 400 Mango. I've got one on me from Rainy Town towards Bureau. Gray silver car, registration number is Nora 1007A Adam. Nora 1007A Adam.
1: 528 Mango, what are these about your direction of travel is?
0: Hold up here, he stopped.
2: Talk to us, you call me the vehicle stop now.
1: Hey, boss, you got that vehicle stopped.
2: Vehicle, revise it, stop.
1: Vehicle.

0: Jason Baker of Ash Camp. He's non-licensed record, no restrictions, negative 29. Good.
1: Sure.
0: 10-4, that's coming back to Jason Baker of Ash Camp. Non-licensed record, no restrictions, negative 29. Good.
1: Do those negative 29.
0: That's 10-4.

Kind of looks like you had to call one little signal six-year foothorse being mounted give her side. I ran up on it just partially in the road and they dropped off, but you don't need to tone nobody. 10-8.

0: I need a couple of directions. One of them, I'm going to have to give you the meter ID for. The name's cut off on a handheld. 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We've only got two.
1: Okay, I'm ready.
0: The meter ID is 7109 3250. And the other one, the name is Linda Basin.
1: Okay, hang on.
2: Junior, don't you know they're in a mess down there right now, huh?
0: Buddy, I'm reading meters. 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

0: Frederick's going to get your routing number and your bank and stuff and give it to Ty today. You got to have it before in the morning.
1: Okay, the one that you gave me the ID for, is it Upper Shippertown? Second, turn off on the right, Brick House on the hill.
2: 10-4.

0: Valinda Basin is on Daystar Road, 0.9 miles on the right. White house with black shutters.
1: 10-4, thank you.
0: And Linda Basin has a chain link fence.
1: Hey,

0: Time.
1: Yeah, for me, 10:15 with that thing, that'll break for you.
0: Okay.
1: Yeah, for beginning miles, will be 97349, 97349, being Wright County, break.
0: Okay.
1: For in reference to the original complaint, we made contact with both parties. It was verbal only, over 10:04.
0: 10:04.
2: And 8 Goodwill has possession of that vehicle.
0: 1 o'clock.

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TM4.

0: Yeah, go ahead.
1: You want water down that paddle boy and the water that's coming back on? They don't have to worry about it going back off?
0: No, it's good. It's back on.
1: I got the words asking if you didn't want to get started doing something and it got back off. All right, thanks.
0: As of I know of, it won't go back off unless something else happens. But as of right now, everything is in good shape.

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1: 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They advise everything was 10-4. They're not wishing to pursue any charges. I advise them of their EPA rights. Show me 10-8.
0: 10-4. 10-8, 1342.

0: I had a female calling here. She was advising that she was cleaning the house. Poor lady said that she was cleaning around the stove, said automatically she can't get it turned off, and she was needing help. Just off the phone with 300. He said he'd drive by there and see if he can help her.
1: .436 Mango. If you want to put me on that call, I'll give you public service here shortly.
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0: Go ahead.
1: Before she's advising the mail and shoved her daughter, who's 10, 12 with her, stole the keys to her kid's soul, supposed to be white with gray puffs of smoke on the side. 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They're going to be standing by. 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
1: Heading 60 foot branch road, coming for a 57-year-old Michael Smith. Their driver, he's been honking and talking profusely. Going to be in C-Wing, room 308, Edmore.
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0: 10-4, I'm 9-7. I'm not out here. I've circled the building. I'm going to go inside and make contact with 10-4.

It was verbal only. This smells like 98 prior to my arrival in her car. She advised that they're all homeless and they live in that car together. She just requested that I attempt to locate an area.

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1: Team 4, go ahead.
0: Boy, that female I spoke with advised it was going to be signal 10 related. That male is heading toward Marylebone. I've drove the area up to the lookout gas and go on ETL on. You can show me 98.

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0: 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Go ahead further. 66, did you guys respond to the one stop top of Horseshoe Mountain? Got a male up there running dirt bike and wreck. He cut his finger. It's just barely hanging on his right hand. Okay.
1: Verify proof.
2: Sure. Don't worry about it. Pray for next 4 steps. Edward, Ted, John, Nick, Bob, me, 23, your major stranger, and she's failing to stop.
1: Ted, where'd you guys is failing to stop?
2: And 4 speed, just cross the 80 mile an hour.
0: Correct. 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
2: It's 455 mile east, drive recklessly, pass people on the shoulder, around the median.
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0: Well, she's enforced, no restrictions, priors. I'm showing she has an active 29, the date of birth 5/13/53.
1: 10-4, I'm 44, they're, you know, 8-foot road and fast, so I'll pass the road up to 15.
0: 10.

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1: Hey.
0: Well, yeah, I'm gonna have a traffic stop on a West Virginia D Delta Y Yankee 683. Say again, Delta Yankee 683. 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

I'm only TNA'd on this traffic stop. There was a call that came through the office. It was just an elderly female. Said she wasn't feeling well. 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

0: 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I've got a 1090 at 184 King Village Drive, 184 King Village Drive, showing a silent panic alarm. The number that they provided from the alarm company has been disconnected.
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0: Dallas Tower, 58 Bear 4, beam 58 Bear 4, 91. Sorry for a 20-year-old Zoe Evans. Advised she took her new meds for blood pressure and she's been feeling dizzy and feeling like she's going to pass out.
1: Okay. All right.
0: Advised that McDaniel's crew at the bottom of the driveway.

0: 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We have a report number 3, vehicle 1046, 3, vehicle 1046. It's going to be on the second side of the Harvey Street Bridge. 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
1: Vehicle 1046, there's a Harvey Street Bridge.

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Sure, I've got another female, she's bleeding up on the head.

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Okay.

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0: Delta Fire, Delta Fire, Delta Fire, Fox 10, sorry, Fox West, Beachway. 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

the lifeguard, so called the lifeguard EMS call, 4485 Greasy Creek Road, 4485 Greasy Creek Road. It's going to be for 85-year-old female, Geraldine Thacker, possibly having a heat stroke, having shortness of breath. It's going to be a H double wide.

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1: Careful. Wait for the end of it. This is on Pontiac.
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0: 6, I'm not getting anything back from W or West Virginia. But...
1: Here, just add that to the CAD. I'll give you the 47 off of Unit 2 here.
0: Wait a minute.
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1: Yeah, 14 off here. Put that in the chair.

0: 656. Okay, 379, Rock House Fork. It's going to be just past fiber renovations. Great.
1: 10-4, go ahead. See about another 30 minutes. Bye.
0: On the side of the road, they're not sure if she's breathing. We're in contact AFR, have them in Roswell.
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0: I'm going to call it 588 right fork of Road Creek. 588 right fork of Road Creek. It's going to be the trailer next to this address, right?
1: Sure.
0: And tip warden callers advising his neighbors have abandoned their dogs. Advising the mother's emaciated, starving. They're roaming free in the yard. He believes that the neighbors have been picked up, taken to jail a few days ago. Anyway.
1: Yeah.

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2: 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I'm out by this south side, but I'm UTL on any subjects. You know, podcast host done picked them up.
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1: 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No, thanks, Penny.
2: T4 clear, 1825. Head negative, sir.
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1: Okay. 10-4, you got a Ford in front of you right now. Once they move, I'll open the gate.
0: 10-4, don't even talk to them there. They know where they're going.

0: It copy.
1: Go ahead. Adam Edward Charles, 144, David 4, Detective George, Richland for me, 0. Adam Edward Charles, 144-04, 0. It's going to be on Smith & Wesson, 40 count. Tara.

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Call PMC advised staff and advise them she is gasping for air and struggling to breathe.

PMC staff had lost connection with the female or attempting to reestablish contact, but have been unable to do so at this time.

0: off that purple container.
1: Yeah.
0: You getting the fingerprint also, just trying to get rid of it.
1: That'd be good.
0: Yeah, we're all thinking how he did it.

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1: Well, then they've called two or three times about the situation.

0: platform of that owner of that vehicle and get in your company and say, also, especially with that.
1: Thank you.

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1: not yet, I do. Right, Mega 60.

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0: 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It's going to be apartment 10 of the apartments there on Helena Avenue, 5030 Helena Avenue.
1: Ten four.
0: 1903.

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1: Yeah, 10-4.
0: 10-4, you're going to be 10-4. Make sure you have your safety vest on. You're going to be OIC.
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1: Yes, 10-4, please.
0: People, thank you, sir.

0: if it's going to be the 40th, 115th. 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
1: Tamport, what was the last three again?
0: That's Tamport, Mary 8 George, 829. Mary 8 George, 829. Do it.
1: Take with that.
0: Take. Yeah.

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